Staff say they have no way of identifying the original borrower, who technically owed $28,000 in overdue fees. And round 22 of the NRL has kicked off with a record-breaking result in Townsville, the Roosters humbling the Cowboys 82-12. It's the first time in 91 years a team has scored 80 points in a first-grade game. I'm Naomi Millen with the latest headlines. B180.

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2: The works of the flesh are evident, and in Galatians 5, verse 19 to 21, it makes it plainly obvious. Sexual immorality, impurity, lustful pleasures, idolatry, sorcery, hostility, quarreling, jealousy, outbursts of anger, selfish ambition, dissension, division, envy, drunkenness, wild parties, and other sins like these. It's all a desire of the flesh. Let me tell you again, as I have before, that anyone living that sort of life will not inherit the kingdom of God.
0: Live different.
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1: I was at a youth event in Sydney and Justin Bieber rocked up. The media found out he was in town, so a mass of teenagers slept in tents on the pavement in front of his hotel in the freezing cold, hoping to catch a glimpse of Bieber. This is what it was like when Jesus walked the earth, but 100 times crazier. People would flock from surrounding towns to see Jesus. People would push each other, climb trees, and even break through roofs to get a glimpse of Jesus. He was so popular because of how much he helped people and how he had the ability to change someone's life in a single moment. Jesus is the creator of the universe, and he gave his life for you. He's a loving savior who is waiting to change your life. So what are you waiting for? Reach out and receive Jesus today.
0: 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B180.

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1: It is a constant daily battle in exercising self-control as our flesh wars against the spirit. 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For the flesh lusts against the spirit, and the spirit against the flesh. 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But if you are led by the spirit, you are not under the law.
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0: In August 1914, the Germans were driving relentlessly for Paris. They were less than 40 miles away by the beginning of September. That's when French troops made a last-ditch stand at the River Marne, and it seemed almost certain the French would be crushed and their capital city captured. There were 6,000 soldiers in Paris that could help make the difference, but there was no way to get them to the front. Then one of the generals realised that it could mobilise the taxi cabs of Paris to carry the soldiers, then they could save the war. The word went out and patriotic cabbies emptied out their passengers, explaining proudly that they had to go to battle. 600 cabs lined up at the appointed hour, and General Galliani, the military commander of Paris, came out to expect them. "Here's something you don't see every day," was his comment. Right then the soldiers loaded up and they went off to war in the cabs. This amazing story of an unlikely hero shows us that often we feel ordinary, just like the cabbies, but in the right circumstances, we can be just that. Ordinary heroes. I'm Andy Kirk.
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1: The word for today comes from Psalm chapter 71, verse 5 to 6. You have been my hope, my confidence since my youth. From birth I have relied on you. Here are some confidence-building scriptures you should read, memorize, pray, and stand on each day. Number 1, His divine power has given us everything we need for a godly life through our knowledge of Him, who called us by His own glory and goodness. From 2 Peter verse 1, chapter 1, verse 3. This is the confidence we have in approaching God, that if we ask anything according to His will, He hears us. And if we know that He hears us, whatever we ask, we know that we have what we asked of Him. 1 John chapter 5, verse 14 to 15. The eyes of the Lord range throughout the earth to strengthen those whose hearts are fully committed to Him. That's from 2 Chronicles 16, verse 9. Blessed is the one who trusts in the Lord, whose confidence is in Him. They will be like a tree planted by the water that sends out its roots by the stream. It does not fear when heat comes. Its leaves are always green. It has no worries in a year of drought and never fails to bear fruit. Jeremiah 17, verse 7 to 8. Let us then approach God's throne of grace with confidence so that we may receive mercy and find grace to help in our time of need. From Hebrews 4, verse 16. We say with confidence, the Lord is my helper. I will not be afraid. What can mere mortals do to me? That's from Hebrews chapter 13, verse 6. Being confident of this, that He who began a good work in you will carry it on to completion until the day of Christ Jesus. That's from Philippians chapter 1, verse 6. And these are your words for today.
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0: By July 1945, the war-weary Japanese government was ready to surrender. When the cabinet first received unofficial word of the surrender terms laid out by the Allied leaders, they considered the terms lenient and were inclined to accept. But they decided to withhold comment until they received the Allied ultimatums through the official channels. With that in mind, elderly Premier Kanetaro Suzuki tried to tread a careful path when questioned about the declaration. Unfortunately, he used a word that has two meanings. He told a press conference that the cabinet was adopting a position of mokusatsu. The word mokusatsu can mean withhold comment for the moment. It can also mean ignore. The Japanese news agency mistakenly translated it the second way, and Radio Tokyo flashed the mistake to the world. Headlines in the United States blared that Japan was ignoring the declaration, rejecting the surrender terms. The results were nothing short of tragic. President Truman decided that he had no choice but to go ahead and drop the atomic bomb. More than 100,000 people were killed and the cities of Hiroshima and Nagasaki virtually destroyed, in part because one old man chose the wrong word. Your words count. I'm Andy Kirk.
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0: We know it's not always easy to live different. 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So give us a call on our prayer line, 1-800-PRAY-FOR-ME. 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
1: 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In Psalm 119, verse 107, I have suffered much. 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
3: Staring at the ceiling, got the corners in the room. I've been looking for the will to move. Need to do some cleaning.

0: August 11 is Census Night, where we can all play a role in Australia's future. One of the most contentious questions in the census is around religion. Perhaps you don't even like the word religion. You prefer to use the word relationship or faith. We asked researcher Ruth Powell whether we should select no religion in these circumstances.
1: It's like the word religion has become a bit corrupted, and people want to say, I'm not religious, maybe. They want to say, I'm spiritual, or I'm a Christian. I don't want to tick any of these boxes because it's bigger and more important than that. What will happen is that you will end up in the no religion box, and people will go, aha, see, church doesn't matter anymore. People don't believe in God. See, they tick the no religion box.
0: We encourage you to express your faith on Census Night by selecting the box that best describes you. And remember, you can always select other and simply write Christian.
1: It's the only way that you can tell the government that faith is important in your life.
0: Authorised by Phil Edwards Vision Christian Media, Brisbane. V180.

not the best example of the man that I should be. But I hope you find Jesus in spite of me.

0: The role that our parents have in our lives is one of the keys to our relationships with other people. Whether we had a positive or negative experience with either one or both of our parents has a dramatic influence on how we receive and give our love to others. A lack of love and attention from our parents often motivates their children to go searching for love in other relationships. This is often misguided and leading to further disappointment. Too much love and attention from our parents can cause some children to feel smothered and withdraw from their relationships. Furthermore, what we see from our parents' relationships with each other also will influence us positively or negatively. Take some time to reflect on the relationship that your parents had with each other and with yourself. Think about how this affects your view of love and life today. You don't have control of the past, but you do have the ability to change the present and the future. I'm Mel Harris, talking relationships.
1: Go against the flow. Rock the boat. Change your life.
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3: Good afternoon. In stories making news, a hospital and a school are among those impacted by this morning's major blackout in Adelaide. Adelaide Botanic High has closed for the day and sent students home, while Calvary Wakefield Hospital announced a delay to elective surgeries before having power restored. Australia is sending firefighters to France as the country battles devastating wildfires. Two aircraft and 24 skilled aerial and ground crew from the New South Wales Rural Fire Service will travel to the country. The deployment will take place in coming days. The death toll from an earthquake which struck Japan's southwest has risen to 34. About 9,000 people are living in temporary shelters due to damage caused by the 6.8 magnitude tremor. And in the AFL, Collingwood has released a statement officially confirming the club has parted ways with Bobby Hill. The 2023 Premiership player and Norm Smith medalist has spent a significant amount of time away from the club to deal with personal issues. I'm Jaden James, and those are the latest news and sport headlines.
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1: Life has different seasons. You're at school for 12 years. Then you go to uni or do a trade for a bunch of years. You work hard, you start a family, you save for a house, you have grandkids, and you retire. 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But the one thing that stays the same all the way through is that life is hard. Life can be tough with friendships, loneliness, money problems. But here's the good news. You don't have to live life on your own. There's someone who sticks closer than a brother. Someone who promises to help through all of life's seasons. He's been through it all and he's overcome it all because he wants to help you succeed in life. His name is Jesus and he's waiting for you to let him in. So what are you waiting for? Reach out and receive Jesus today.
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2: Time now for a look at the weather. Attorney Generals are meeting today to discuss a consistent approach to working with children checks. They'll seek to agree on standards for eligibility and improved information sharing between states and territories. Workers at BHP's WA iron ore port are threatening to strike again. Members of three unions have flagged a ban on loading ships next Saturday, followed by a 24-hour work stoppage. They can't reach an agreement with the mining giant over pay and conditions. An entire youth soccer team from Ethiopia has vanished in Sweden after competing in a tournament in Gothenburg. Up to 20 people, mostly players between 14 and 17 years old, left their hotel without checking out and have failed to return home. And in sport, a doubleheader in the NRL tonight with the Dragons and Dolphins first up in Wollongong. The later game sees the Storm hosting the Bulldogs in Melbourne. I'm Gareth Stafford, and those are the latest news and sport headlines.
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1: The word for today comes from Psalm chapter 71, verse 5 to 6. You have been my hope, my confidence since my youth. From birth, I have relied on you. Here are some confidence-building scriptures you should read, memorize, pray, and stand on each day. Number one, His divine power has given us everything we need for a godly life through our knowledge of Him, who called us by His own glory and goodness. From 2 Peter verse 1, chapter 1, verse 3. This is the confidence we have in approaching God, that if we ask anything according to His will, He hears us. And if we know that He hears us, whatever we ask, we know that we have what we asked of Him. 1 John chapter 5, verse 14 to 15. The eyes of the Lord range throughout the earth to strengthen those whose hearts are fully committed to Him. That's from 2 Chronicles 16, verse 9. Blessed is the one who trusts in the Lord, whose confidence is in Him. They will be like a tree planted by the water that sends out its roots by the stream. It does not fear when heat comes. Its leaves are always green. It has no worries in a year of drought and never fails to bear fruit. Jeremiah 17, verse 7 to 8. Let us then approach God's throne of grace with confidence so that we may receive mercy and find grace to help in our time of need. From Hebrews 4, verse 16. We say with confidence, the Lord is my helper. I will not be afraid. What can mere mortals do to me? That's from Hebrews chapter 13, verse 6. Being confident of this, that He who began a good work in you will carry it on to completion until the day of Christ Jesus. That's from Philippians chapter 1, verse 6. And these are your words for today.
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2: Good afternoon. In stories making news, the US president says an agreement has been reached for the complete disarmament of Hamas in Gaza. Donald Trump claims Israel would then withdraw from the area once the disarmament was completed as part of the Gaza peace deal. The opposition leader says charges against a federal Labor MP are a test of leadership for the Prime Minister. Luke Gosling is accused of assaulting Northern Territory Administrator David Connolly. He denies any wrongdoing and lawyers say he will fight the charges. Hundreds of Defence Force personnel will be tracked during training as part of efforts to monitor for brain injuries. The first of its kind research will cross-reference blast pressure readings during weapons training with blood tests and neurological data. And Australia has picked up 3 gold medals, 2 silver and 1 bronze on the opening day of the track cycling program at the Commonwealth Games. The men's 100-metre sprint winner, Cameroon's Emmanuel Ezeme, hasn't qualified for the 200-metre final. I'm Gareth Stafford, and those are the latest news and sport headlines.
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0: G'day, it's Andy Goulet from Red Frogs Australia. You know, one of the myths in Aussie culture is drinking too much and you've got to drink a lot to have a great time, where actually the opposite is true. You know, waking up in a gutter with peas and carrots on your shirt, wondering why your head feels like it's been hit by a semi-trailer and why there's a dent in your car, you don't even know how it got there. 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You can have a great time without thinking. 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
2: Good afternoon. In stories making news, concerns over AI capabilities are growing after another major chatbot has strayed onto the open internet. Anthropic discovered its Claude model breached real-world systems after undergoing safety testing. A similar incident occurred with an OpenAI agent last fortnight. The Victorian Teachers Union has voted to strike as their pay fight drags on with the government. Two 24-hour statewide strikes are set to go ahead next Tuesday and then again on the 19th of August, with a 48-hour strike planned for September. The biggest gold bar in the world has been created in Perth. It weighs just over 521 kilograms, 200 kilos more than the previous record holder in Dubai, and is valued at more than $100 million. And in the NRL, sacked Sea Eagles coach Anthony Seibold has found himself a new home. He signed with the PNG Chiefs as an assistant coach to Willie Peters ahead of their premiership debut in 2028. I'm Gareth Stafford, and those are the latest news and sport headlines.
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It's Outspoken with Walk With Me. How good is that? Right here at V180, living different right across Australia. Mel with you today for the 31st of July. How are we at the end of July already? I cannot believe it. This year is flying by. Coming up, plenty of great tunes lined up for

That is on the way, as well as this version of Reckless Love. But first, heading into one of my favourite collabs at the moment, Forest Frank teaming up with Josiah Queen. Jesus is coming back soon at B180. Yeah.

0: August 11 is Census Night, where we can all play a role in Australia's future. One of the most contentious questions in the census is around religion. We asked researcher Ruth Powell what the census actually means when it asks what religion you identify as.
1: There's believing, belonging, and behaving. When we're talking about identifying, we're talking about a statement of belonging. Do I feel I belong to this group? The other parts of being religious, though, are how you believe. Do you believe in God? What do you believe about Jesus? And then there's behaving. Do you pray? That's a religious behavior. Do you read the Bible?
0: Whether you believe, belong, or behave like a Christian, we encourage you to express your faith on Census Night by selecting the box that best describes you. And remember, you can always select Other and simply write Christian. 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V180.

John Rennick holding on, praise God, at V180 for your Friday. Mel with you today, getting you ready for the weekend. And I cannot believe it is almost census time again. Tuesday, 11th of August, every single household in across the whole of Australia will be asked to complete a census. Now, I know it's not the most exciting thing in the world, doing a census, but it really does matter and it is so important because the information collected helps shape decisions about things like our schools, our hospitals, our roads, our public transport, aged care, childcare, and a lot of community services is all based around the census results. And it's one of the ways that every Australian can have their say and have their community counted. And as Christians, it's so important for us, for them to, the government to know how many Christians are in Australia, how many people do believe in God and in faith, because a lot of their decisions are shaped around that. And it's about that understanding of who we are as a nation so that communities can be better supported in the future. So when you get that letter in the mail, don't bury it under the junk mail. Make sure you put it somewhere important where you'll remember to take a few minutes to get it done. It won't take long, but it really will make a difference in the future of Australia. That is on the August 11th on Tuesday, which is not too far away at all. Coming up, we're going to continue your favourite tunes with Crowder and this one, Emerson Day, No Smoke at V180.

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1: Disneyland is the happiest place on earth. I went a few years back and it literally blew my mind. 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Or they get grumpy at each other because their legs are so sore from walking around all day. 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You can have joy and peace in the midst of the toughest times in your life because you can depend on Jesus being with you. Life is full of ups and downs, but Jesus can keep your heart full of peace and joy. 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

Matt Broke with John Allen at V180, Living Different, right here at V180 for your Friday Mail with you today. And apparently, today is National Avocado Day, which I don't actually know what that means, but have an avocado today to celebrate. My daughter was having Vegemite and avocado on toast this morning, which I think is disgusting, and apparently it's a thing. So let me know if you like Vegemite and avocado on toast. Up Facebook or Instagram, send me a message. And our joke of the day, in celebration of Avocado Day, why did the avocado go to the doctor? Because it wasn't feeling guac. And why did the avocado break up with the toast? Because it thought the relationship was getting a little bit mushy. Oh dear, dad jokes. Mike, it's Isla right now with Colton Dixon, perfectly at V180.

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0: But right now, we're going to check out a brand new one from Brizzy artist Ethan Beer. He teamed up with Joe L. Barnes from Elevation Worship for this one. Only One That Matters. Let us know what you think right here at B180.
1: Isn't it so funny how it seems like everybody now

0: 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You've got the power.
1: And the winner is...
0: 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The homegrown artists who've encouraged your faith along the way. 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

0: Jamie McDonald, Ain't No Way, Living Different at V180 for your Friday. Heading into a track from the band Believers, Jay Steph and Nitro X. These guys are quite unique in that one is in America and one is in Canada. And we got to chat to them on V180 and I asked, how the heck did they get together and form a band?
1: Basically how I met Owen, first of all, I don't know if he had just fully begun production or he was, I think he had just on the name Nitro X, was added into the Matthew Parker special group chat on Instagram where he sends all of his tracks. And Matt and I have been good friends for a while. So anyways, I was in there and this Nitro X kid is in there too. And Matt, after a while of him being in there, he's like, Jordan, you need to follow Owen because he's good and he's going to be like really good. So you need to follow him. I'm like, okay, Matt. All right. So I followed him. And then Owen hit me up to work on a song and we ended up making one back in 2021 called Get This Right, which was the first time we collaborated. And then we did another one the year after, just again, kind of just as a collaborative thing. Owen had something and we just did one called More Than Life. And yeah, just found a flow working together. And I'll let Owen take over the rest of it because I feel like you tell this part better than I do with how Believers came to be.
2: Yeah, so I mean, we saw More Than Life start to do pretty well. I know you guys have been playing that one on your station and whatnot. And for me, it was a big increase in like radios playing my music. It was the first song where I feel like a bunch of stations started to catch on. Jordan hit me up, was like, hey, what if we make this something regular, even more regular? What if we did like a duo thing? And so I was like, yeah, let's do it.
0: And the rest was history. Here they are right now, Believers. It's Rest right here at V180.

0: In 1980, software consultant Tim Berners-Lee was having trouble keeping track of all his notes. So he designed a piece of software to access everything on his computer through random links. He called it Inquire. Then he got another idea. What if he could link all the information on many computers all over the globe? After years of thinking about this, he sat down at a computer in December 1990 and in a few weeks created the first browser and server. It was really not a whole lot of work, he claims. The hard part was still to come. Convincing people he was onto something. Part of that involved coming up with a name for it. Colleagues referred to it as the hypertext thing. But Berners-Lee knew he needed something a bit more inspiring. He first called it the mesh, but eventually he called it the World Wide Web. His friends said it will never take off, but as we know, it did. What dream lies in your heart that people say it won't take off? Let me say, take a chance and give it a go. I'm Andy Kirk.
1: God's got a plan for you, and it's to live different.
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It's Carly Ann Taylor with Heavenly Father for your Friday Mel with you today at V180. It's so great to have your company on the show. And on the way, we're going to head into this one. Apollo LTD coming up. And we caught up with Tyler David just a few weeks ago on V180. And I found out all about his debut single, this one. Watch this space. This guy is going to be releasing some more music over the next month. He's coming up, Tyler David, on the way. We'll find out all about that track, but right now a newer one from The Afters, New Day, New Life at V180.

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3: Do you have a list of regrets? 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

0: Now, we caught up with Tyler David a little while ago, a couple of weeks ago on V180, and I got to ask him all about his debut single, Such a Time as This.
1: Yeah, I love it. So the phrase, such a time as this, for such a time as this, comes from Esther 4:14. Mm. It's at the peak of Esther's story. She is deemed queen, but she's also needing to stand up for her people. And so Mordecai says, perhaps you were put into this royal position for such a time as this, really just encouraging her, like, God has you here, specifically you, for a reason. And that spoke to me so, I mean, that speaks to a lot of people in a lot of different ways, but that really just resonated with me because, like, that is something that everybody needs to hear.
0: Yeah.
1: And in the bridge, I say it pretty plainly, like, God has you here for a reason, even if you don't know what it is, even if you can't see it, God knows. Yeah. God has you here for this reason, for such a time as this. And so I think, especially seeing the epidemic in this generation of heightened anxiety, heightened depression, yes, heightened, just like this overall lack of purpose. I feel like people just constantly feel like they're in this pit of despair and desperation. And so this was really just like this anthem of encouragement speaking over this generation who needs to hear it most of, perhaps you were here for such a time as this. What if the day

0: 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Helping you live different every day.
1: The word for today comes from Psalm chapter 71, verse 5 to 6. You have been my hope, my confidence since my youth. From birth, I have relied on you. Here are some confidence-building scriptures you should read, memorize, pray, and stand on each day. Number one, His divine power.

0: who has given us everything we need for a godly life through our knowledge of him, who called us by his own glory and goodness, from 2 Peter verse 1, chapter 1, verse 3. This is the confidence we have in approaching God, that if we ask anything according to his will, he hears us. And if we know that he hears us, whatever we ask, we know that we have what we asked of him. 1 John chapter 5, verse 14 to 15. The eyes of the Lord range throughout the earth to strengthen those whose hearts are fully committed to him. That's from 2 Chronicles 16, verse 9. Blessed is the one who trusts in the Lord, whose confidence is in him. They will be like a tree planted by the water that sends out its roots by the stream. It does not fear when heat comes. Its leaves are always green. It has no worries in a year of drought and never fails to bear fruit. Jeremiah 17, verse 7 to 8. Let us then approach God's throne of grace with confidence so that we may receive mercy and find grace to help in our time of need. From Hebrews 4, verse 16. We say with confidence, the Lord is my helper. I will not be afraid. What can mere mortals do to me? That's from Hebrews chapter 13, verse 6. Being confident of this, that he who began a good work in you will carry it on to completion until the day of Christ Jesus. That's from Philippians chapter 1, verse 6. And these are your words for today.
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0: Let's be real. Living different isn't always easy. Life's hard. We get discouraged, question our faith, and it's easy to feel alone. But the good news is, you aren't alone. God's got your back, and so do we. So if there's something you'd like prayer for, text us your prayer request on 0401 132 888 and we'll be praying for you. That's 0401 132 888.
1: V180.

evergreen. Living different for your Friday right here at V180 with Mel, and we teamed up with the Treasury Project at the very start of the year to memorize scripture every single week for the whole entire year. And I cannot believe we are up to week 30 of 2026, and our Bible verse for this week is so good. It's from Ephesians 5 verse 20. It says, "Always give thanks to God the Father for everything in the name of our Lord Jesus Christ." And I think having an attitude of gratitude can be so, so important, that we thank God when life is going good, when we get a car park, when little things go right. But it's also really important to find something that you're thankful for, even when life is not going well. To have that attitude, to be thankful, can really change your outlook on life. That one is from Ephesians 5:20. And if you would like to memorize scripture with us, you can do so by signing up at treasuryproject.org.au, or you can also find out the Bible verse of the week on our Vision Christian Media app. Here's Sean Rodriguez, Just Like God at V180.

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We're on Facebook and Instagram at V180AU. Right now, though, brand new album from Switchfoot is out right now. 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Turn it up.

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0: Amanda Jansen with Wild Ones, Living Different, right here at V180. Mel with you today as we head into one of the latest ones from Josiah Queen. Now, we caught up with him on V180 a little while ago. He was so great to chat to, and I asked him, you know, getting more and more popular, how does he keep his focus on Jesus every day and not get caught up with the fame?
1: I would be lying if I was, like, perfect at it. I think that, like, I find that in life, when I get the most stressed or the most anxious, it's probably because I have my eyes on the wrong thing. And so I really, it's kind of like that story of Peter on the water. He starts falling when it says he has his eyes on everything else but Jesus. And so I think for me, I find that the only way, like literally the only way, is to be putting my eyes on Jesus and reading my Bible and serving him, surrounding myself with, you know, believers. And, you know, I made an effort when starting my music, and I got wise counsel from a lot of people to, you know, stay where I was from. Like, and I have a really good church community. I have a really good friends. We have men's Bible studies through the week, and I have a really good support. So I really, one thing for me is I really just made it intentional to stay here and place a place where people keep me grounded and rooted in, you know, going after Jesus. And so, yeah, I would say just keeping my eyes on him. And I'm not perfect at it. I'm a lot like Peter. I fall and slip into the water a lot, but, you know, just keeping my eyes on Jesus is the only way.
0: So good. Here he is right now. It's Demons at V180. Oh, wow.

0: Often people come across a great opportunity that they're just not prepared for. Sometimes you see it at the Oscars. A person wins that clearly didn't expect to win. And as they accept their award, it's obviously they didn't prepare a thank you speech because they never dreamed in a million years that they would actually get the chance to give it. This happened to Sally Fields when she won her Oscar for Places in the Heart. She had won an Oscar years before, but all the critics said it was a fluke. Sally Fields wasn't a serious actor, but then she won her second Oscar, which she didn't expect to win. When she made her acceptance speech, all she could think to say was, "You like me. Right now, you like me." She has been teased relentlessly about this over the years, and now she sees the humour in it and goes along with the joke. But this just might be why William Matthews said, unless a man has trained himself for his chance, the chance will only make him look ridiculous. If you want to make great things happen in your life and make a difference in the world you live in, you must spend some time in preparation. Not just learning what you need to learn, but also preparing yourself emotionally for the challenges ahead. It isn't easy, but it's rewarding. It's ultimately satisfying, but it's not easy. It requires a lot of hard work, work that no one ever sees, but it's work done out of the spotlight. That's preparation. I'm Andy Kirk.
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1: 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And when it led me to the cross, only then I understood that even in the ruthless pain, there's a river running through. And every bend

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Now, before I go for today, I'm going to leave you with a kindness challenge. Here is your challenge for today. I want you to encourage one person before the day is over. Do something nice for one person. Could be just a simple text message, a compliment to someone, buying someone a cup of coffee, whatever it is. It might take you 10 seconds, it might take you half an hour, but I want you to find time today to encourage one person. It really could change the outlook of their day. I'll see you tomorrow for your Saturday simulcast. Don't go anywhere though, still heaps of great music coming up. Here's The Colour, 1,000 words of V180.

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1: Who do you say that I am? Where do you say that I stand? Am I a force for the strong man? Or a voice for the silent?

I pay my taxes to Caesar, but Jesus has my allegiance. If I'm to be named with any people, first name me with the kingdom. Salvation in the might of God, all he needed was our weakness. Love is undefeated, and it's where the king is seated. It's gotta

0: What does it mean to live different?
1: Let the world know, as in Psalm 119, verse 6 to 8, that we have no shame as we follow the way of Jesus and he will never give up on us. I will not be ashamed when I compare my life with your commands. As I learn your righteous regulations, I will thank you by living as I should. I will obey your decrees. Please don't give up on me.
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0: August 11 is Census Night, where we can all play a role in Australia's future. One of the most contentious questions in the census is around religion. Perhaps you don't even like the word religion. You prefer to use the word relationship or faith. We asked researcher Ruth Powell whether we should select no religion in these circumstances.
1: It's like the word religion has become a bit corrupted, and people want to say, I'm not religious, maybe. They want to say, I'm spiritual, or I'm a Christian. I don't want to tick any of these boxes because it's bigger and more important than that. What will happen is that you will end up in the no religion box, and people will go, aha, see, church doesn't matter anymore. People don't believe in God. See, they tick the no religion box.
0: We encourage you to express your faith on Census Night by selecting the box that best describes you. And remember, you can always select other and simply write Christian.
1: It's the only way that you can tell the government that faith is important in your life.
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1: How good's an invite to a party? You get super pumped to hang with your friends and you know it's going to be a good time. But then there's invites where you question whether you really want to go or not. Is there going to be free food? Are there any of my friends going? Do I have to buy a gift? With invites, you always have an expectation of what the event is going to be like. The greatest invitation you can ever receive is this one right now, to receive Jesus Christ as your Savior. You might have an expectation of what this is going to be like, but let me tell you, Jesus promises to give you a life to the full, a truly enjoyable and satisfying life. So why not accept His invitation? What are you waiting for? Reach out and receive Jesus today.
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1: And the winner is...
0: You can elevate the music that's meant something to you. The songs that have carried you. The homegrown artists who've encouraged your faith along the way. When you vote in the People's Choice Awards, you're helping Aussie Christian artists be heard.
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0: This is your chance to celebrate them, to encourage them,
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0: Today we have an incredible misunderstanding of the nature of love. We're so overwhelmed by romantic love in songs, books, and movies. We've come to believe that love is simply something magical that happens. And when something difficult comes up in our relationships, our natural instinct is to think, well, Taylor Swift doesn't have to put up with this, and neither do I. We have an addiction to romantic love, but we need to understand there are actually two stages of love, the obsessive stage and the covenant stage. The obsessive stage of love is the love that we see in movies. We see our relationships as perfect and our significant other has not one single flaw within their being. We have irrational thoughts and act impulsively. Love here requires no effort. Love is simply in the air. This stage sounds awesome, right? However, many people get stuck in this stage and often find themselves in failed relationships. We have to find the covenant stage of love. This one requires work. It has to be fed and nurtured. It has to be understood. The obsession begins to fade as reality sets in to commit to the other's well-being. Covenant love is conscious, intentional, and is a commitment to love one another no matter what. Covenant love requires two factors: knowledge of the nature of love and the willingness to love. This doesn't mean that the other stage should get left behind. In fact, if we neglect the spontaneous love we found at first, that can also become dangerous. But it means that we move into a deeper understanding of the other person, where we have their best interests at heart and not our own. I'm Mel Harris, talking relationships.
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0: saw him go into heaven. Why is Jesus coming back? His first coming was as the suffering servant who died on the cross for our sins. His second coming is to usher in a time of peace on earth and an eternity in his presence. His first coming, he dwelt with us for a while. At his second coming, he will take us to dwell with him forever. Where is his coming? The Lord himself will descend from heaven with a shout, with the voice of an archangel, and with the trumpet of God. And the dead in Christ will rise first. Then we who are alive and remain shall be caught up together with them in the clouds to meet the Lord in the air. When is he coming? Jesus said, "Of that day and hour no one knows, not even the angels of heaven, but my Father alone." If you're wise, you'll live each day as if Christ could return at any moment, because he could. And that's your word for today.
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0: Sowgetties for a place, such as home, or for a special time in your life. 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

0: Let's be real. Living different isn't always easy. Life's hard. We get discouraged, question our faith, and it's easy to feel alone. But the good news is, you aren't alone. God's got your back, and so do we. So if there's something you'd like prayer for, text us your prayer request on 0401 132 888 and we'll be praying for you. 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

0: So what does it mean to live different?
1: We are not conformed to this world. As Apostle Paul advises us in Romans 12 verse 2, don't copy the behavior and customs of this world, but let God transform you into a new person by changing the way you think. Then you will learn to know God's will for you, which is good and pleasing and perfect.
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0: August 11 is Census Night, where we can all play a role in Australia's future. One of the most contentious questions in the census is around religion. We asked researcher Ruth Powell what the census actually means when it asks what religion you identify as.
1: There's believing, belonging, and behaving. When we're talking about identifying, we're talking about a statement of belonging. Do I feel I belong to this group? The other parts of being religious, though, are how you believe. Do you believe in God? What do you believe about Jesus? And then there's behaving. Do you pray? That's a religious behavior. Do you read the Bible?
0: Whether you believe, belong, or behave like a Christian, we encourage you to express your faith on Census Night by selecting the box that best describes you. 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

0: it makes you wonder the potential inside every human. 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You might think, there's no way I'll ever achieve anything great. But the good news is you don't have to do it on your own. Jesus came to earth to give you a life to the full, a life where you make a difference on this earth. 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It all starts when you allow Jesus into your life, when you connect with your Creator. So what are you waiting for? 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

0: keep on going. How about all those superheroes that are out there that we watch? I'm sure they sometimes feel like they could give up, but they keep on trying. I think the only reason that they defeat the bad guys is because they have a secret weapon. It's not often mentioned. It's called perseverance. There's a story about a frog who fell into some milk one time, and he was just going to give up. He wasn't a superhero, he was just an ordinary frog, but he just kept going around and around and around and persevered until ultimately that milk turned to butter and he jumped straight out. You see, perseverance is what was needed for the frog, it's what's needed for superheroes, and ultimately it's what's needed for us. Practice that this week, guys. Perseverance. I'm Andy Kirk.
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0: Hi, it's Aiden, host of Songs That Change You, and boy has God been showing up through the power of music lately.
1: I have these memories of when we were back in church and wearing a mask, and my mask being soaked through with tears whenever we sang that song, because that's exactly what I needed. There's so much value in just the power of Jesus' name.
2: And then this song, to me, is a beautiful reminder that my understanding is so limited compared to God's grand design.
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2: Hezekiah, a man who was 25 years old when he became king, set the benchmark for Judah with his trust and obedience in the Lord. 2 Kings 18 verse 6 writes that he remained faithful to the Lord in everything, and he carefully obeyed all the commandments the Lord had given Moses. So the Lord was with him, and Hezekiah was successful in everything he did.
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1: The word for today comes from James chapter 5, verse 7. Be patient, brethren, until the coming of the Lord. When it comes to Christ's return, five questions arise. What is the Lord's coming? It's the fulfillment of his promise. In my Father's house are many mansions. I go to prepare a place for you, and I will come again and receive you to myself, that where I am, there you may be also. Whose coming is it? It's Christ's. When he ascended back to heaven, an angel announced, "This same Jesus who was taken up from you into heaven will so come in like manner as you saw him go into heaven." Why is Jesus coming back? His first coming was as the suffering servant who died on the cross for our sins. His second coming is to usher in a time of peace on earth and an eternity in his presence. His first coming, he dwelt with us for a while. At his second coming, he will take us to dwell with him forever. Where is his coming? The Lord himself will descend from heaven with a shout, with the voice of an archangel, and with the trumpet of God. And the dead in Christ will rise first. Then we who are alive and remain shall be caught up together with them in the clouds to meet the Lord in the air. When is he coming? Jesus said, "Of that day and hour no one knows, not even the angels of heaven, but my Father alone." If you're wise, you'll live each day as if Christ could return at any moment, because he could. And that's your word for today.
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0: 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Living different isn't always easy. Life's hard. We get discouraged, question our faith, and it's easy to feel alone. But the good news is, you aren't alone. God's got your back, and so do we. So if there's something you'd like prayer for, text us your prayer request on 0401 132 888 and we'll be praying for you. 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

0: G'day, it's Andy Goulet from Red Frogs Australia Chaplaincy Network. You know what, in life sometimes I think about, you know, what is true Christianity and what do I think looks is a true Christian looks like? And I just love the scripture in Matthew 20:28 where it says Jesus didn't come to be served, but to serve and give his life as a ransom for many. I think what true Christianity looks like is people willing to serve, people willing to give up their own agendas and their own priorities and their own things they want to do to serve someone else. You know what? To be a true Christian today is to serve someone in your world.
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1: 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Psalm 119 verse 1 shows the way. Joyful are the people of integrity who follow the instructions of the Lord.
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0: August 11 is Census Night, where we can all play a role in Australia's future. One of the most contentious questions in the census is around religion. Perhaps you don't even like the word religion. You prefer to use the word relationship or faith. We asked researcher Ruth Powell whether we should select no religion in these circumstances.
1: It's like the word religion has become a bit corrupted, and people want to say, I'm not religious, maybe. They want to say, I'm spiritual, or I'm a Christian. I don't want to tick any of these boxes because it's bigger and more important than that. What will happen is that you will end up in the no religion box, and people will go, aha, see, church doesn't matter anymore. People don't believe in God. See, they tick the no religion box.
0: We encourage you to express your faith on Census Night by selecting the box that best describes you. And remember, you can always select other and simply write Christian.
1: It's the only way that you can tell the government that faith is important in your life.
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1: My wife's parents live in America and we visit as often as we can. But when we say goodbyes at the airport, it's such a sad scene. My wife breaks down into tears and it lasts for hours and hours. The only thing that's helped is planning the next trip in advance. That way, each time we say goodbye, we know with certainty that we are going to see them again, and it gives us peace and a hope for the future. The reality is, every person will die at some point in time, and Jesus is your only certainty for eternal life. He is the reason you can have peace every night when you lay your head on your pillow. Not only that, but He wants to help you to live a real and satisfying life here on this earth. So don't spend another night wondering about your future. Put your trust in God today.
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0: Waldo, the famous American poet, said, "Without ambition, one starts nothing. Without work, one finishes nothing. The prize will not be sent to you, you have to win it. The man who knows how will always have a job. The man who also knows why will always be his boss. As to methods, there may be a million and then some, but principles are few. The man who grasps principles can successfully select his own methods. The man who tries methods, ignoring principles, is sure to have trouble." So many people want to tell us five steps of how to. And even we look for the easiest way to solve problems. But the basis of what this famous poet is saying is that if we align our life with a set of principles, then all our decisions will come from them. What principles are you aligning your life with is a great question to ask today. I'm Andy Kirk.
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1: The word for today comes from James chapter 5, verse 7. Be patient, brethren, until the coming of the Lord. When it comes to Christ's return, five questions arise. What is the Lord's coming? It's the fulfillment of his promise. In my Father's house are many mansions. I go to prepare a place for you, and I will come again and receive you to myself, that where I am, there you may be also. Whose coming is it? It's Christ's. When he ascended back to heaven, an angel announced, "This same Jesus who was taken up from you into heaven will so come in like manner as you saw him go into heaven." Why is Jesus coming back? His first coming was as the suffering servant who died on the cross for our sins. His second coming is to usher in a time of peace on earth and an eternity in his presence. His first coming, he dwelt with us for a while. At his second coming, he will take us to dwell with him forever. Where is his coming? The Lord himself will descend from heaven with a shout, with the voice of an archangel, and with the trumpet of God. And the dead in Christ will rise first. Then we who are alive and remain shall be caught up together with them in the clouds to meet the Lord in the air. When is he coming? Jesus said, "Of that day and hour no one knows, not even the angels of heaven, but my Father alone." If you're wise, you'll live each day as if Christ could return at any moment, because he could. And that's your word for today.
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0: story of a little girl who had spent all morning on a gift for her father at Father's Day. He was angry at her for wasting all the gold wrapping paper on it. The father was disappointed in the effort that the little girl had gone to, especially when there was nothing in the box. Gathering her courage, the girl said, "Daddy, it's a box of kisses. I blew them in there for you." This story teaches us that we don't need money to give elaborate gifts or even have to spend a lot, but instead we can show someone that we love how you feel through simple things. I think the less is more principle can come into play when we love people. I'm Andy Kirk.
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0: Hi, it's Aiden, host of Songs That Change You, and boy has God been showing up through the power of music lately.
1: I have these memories of when we were back in church and wearing a mask, and my mask being soaked through with tears whenever we sang that song, because that's exactly what I needed. 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